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Like this one. Bye-bye.

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In a big country with big country and the music you grew up with, Sunny 94, again, part of your midday show for L.A. Carpen and Tal. I'm Darren Clark. Thanks for hanging out today. Here's Cars and Let's Go.

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2: A chance of severe weather throughout the rest of the afternoon and into the evening, and the possibility of severe thunderstorms or tornadoes. Get the latest forecast at centralalbertaonline.com. I'm Josiah Navratil, and here's what's making local news. An 18-year-old Red Deer man has been charged following a life-threatening stabbing in the city's Riverside Meadows neighborhood. RCMP say officers responded to a 911 call early on Canada Day and found a 42-year-old man suffering from serious injuries. He was taken to hospital for treatment, and police quickly located and arrested the suspect before executing a search warrant at a nearby residence. Caden Jarvis is charged with aggravated assault, robbery, and failing to comply with a release order. In Black Falls, the town is encouraging residents to donate blood during its annual blood drive campaign, running from today until August 31st. Residents who donate can submit a photo to the town for a chance to win a prize. Donations can be made at the Canadian Blood Services Donor Center in Red Deer, with appointments booked through the Partners for Life program. Meanwhile, the Alex Wagon Wheel Museum is combining fitness and fundraising with a new bike run walkathon and poker rally on Saturday. Adults can buy poker hands for $10, collecting cards at 5 checkpoints for a chance to win a barbecue. Children can also take part with pledge sheets and earn prizes along the route. Food will also be available, with all proceeds helping the volunteer-operated museum continue preserving the village's history. And young racers will once again take over Main Street during Stettlerfest as the Soapbox Derby returns on August 8th. Hosted in part by BGC Stettler Heartland Youth Center, the event features children racing soapbox cars, while a new open division welcomes those 13 and older. Crystal Schuckberg is the volunteer coordinator and tells us how the event has grown.
3: The event has been really well received. We have put a limit of 20 cars on the event, and last year we had our full 20. We started out with less than that.
2: Registration closes in almost 2 weeks, with more information available through the Youth Center. And happening in the community, Pinoca has opened a citizen input survey for its 2027 budget. And tomorrow, the Bentley Library is hosting an all-ages drop-in movie night at 6 p.m., showing the movie Hoppers. In other news, an 85-year-old man is dead after he jumped from the balcony.

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2: A chance of severe weather throughout the rest of this afternoon and into the evening, with the possibility of severe thunderstorms or tornadoes. Get the latest forecast at centralalbertaonline.com. I'm Josiah Navratil, and here's what's making local news this hour. Red Deer RCMP have arrested a suspect following a stabbing that happened early on Canada Day. Police responded to the Riverside Meadows area just before 4:45 a.m., where they found a 42-year-old man with life-threatening injuries. As a result, 18-year-old Caden Jarvis of Red Deer has been charged with aggravated assault, robbery, and breaching a release order. He was remanded into custody and appeared in Red Deer court on July 3rd. Meanwhile, the Alex Wagon Wheel Museum is inviting residents to get active while supporting local history with its first ever bike run walkathon and poker rally on Saturday. Registration runs from 8:30 to 10:30 at Heritage Park, and participants can choose a 3 or 6 kilometer route through the village, including the Alex Nature Trail. Adults can enter a poker rally for a chance to win a barbecue, while kids collect stamps for prizes. All proceeds support the volunteer-run museum. In Black Falls, residents are being asked to help save lives by donating blood this summer. The town's annual blood drive campaign runs until August 31st, highlighting the importance of volunteer blood donations. Participants can join the town's Partners for Life team and donate at the Red Deer Donor Center, with every donor entered into a local prize draw after submitting a photo. And free swimming lessons are now available for qualified children across Central Alberta through a new nonprofit called Swimming for All. Founded by high school student Noor Negum, the program offers Sunday morning lessons at Berman University in Lacombe for children ages 4 to 16. Negum tells us she founded Swimming for All to break financial barriers.
3: There really is a discrepancy between those that can afford to send their children to swim lessons and those that really aren't able to.
2: 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And happening in the community, the Man Van is in Mascouches until 5 p.m. today at the Mascouches Health Services office. And tomorrow, the Golden Circle Senior Center in Red Deer is hosting a painting activity from 1:30 to 4. In headlines, an 85-year-old Edmonton man is dead after he jumped from the balcony of a burning apartment building on Monday evening. Meanwhile, the Bank of Canada has set its key interest rate at 2.25%. And Alberta and Quebec will work together on using AI to improve government services. Stay informed and entertained on the go. 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